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We lift up holy hands.

Hi, hi, welcome, welcome, welcome back to the lesson of today. Wow, it's incredible to have you once again tuned to Radio Aga Kaiser, the source of truth. Today I have come with an exciting lesson and an interesting lesson that is going to help you improve your English skills. Your English skills. And welcome back. Welcome back as usual. You were with Mr. Dorias on the mic. Thank you so much for your feedback to the previous lesson. And I expect to receive many messages after the lesson of today. The lesson of today is titled Modal Auxiliary Verb Must. Must. 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
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Is your car checked out? 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You must come stay with us at the lake sometime. 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You must come stay with us at the lake some time. 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We must get together again soon. 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We must get together again soon. 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In which
of the following situations do we generally use can instead of must? A. When expressing a necessity. B. When making a suggestion. C. When indicating a strong intention. I repeat the question. In which of the following situations do we generally use can instead of must? A. When expressing a necessity. When making a suggestion. When indicating a strong intention. Choose the best answer. Mutoremo inyishu nziza. Thank you so much for your time spent with us during this lesson. Congratulations, you've made a step, and a big step, and you will keep making it even tomorrow or overmorrow. Keep it up. Don't lose faith. Hope to do it better. You can do it. May God bless you. May God strengthen you. May God enlarge your English skills as we move forward to next English lesson sessions. Mwakoze mwebwe mwese mwaduhisemo kudukurikirana. 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

0: And tonight we will give all of the honor and all of the glory to the Lord Jesus. 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These folks have been singing together, they told me tonight, for 44 years, bringing praise and honor to the Lord throughout North America and literally around the world. Just bless us.
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